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1: And we are celebrating the fact that it's happening in Nashville, y'all. Not far from where Tay and I sit now. The it's Nashville International Airport.
2: Right.
1: The airport code is BNA. It's the change is coming. It's going to be Dolly's airport.
2: Yeah.
1: Dolly Parton International.
2: Well, for a while, cuz there was, you know, people were signing a petition for it, but then they were like, "Well, I don't know, it's going to have to take 2 years to go through it." But then now the governor spoke out and he's like, "No, we're going to make this happen."
1: Airport code will stay BNA, plus I think DPI sounds like

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What's going on? 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
1: We are back in Vegas, coming up in just a few weeks here for the iHeartRadio Music Festival. Thanks to Capital One, you could be there too, representing country. It's every music genre, but two nights, one stage, repping country. Stella Lefty. We also got Lainey Wilson, Kenny Chesney. You want to be there? Just got to keep listening. Good luck. Another

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2: 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You're in the feels. Stories coming up.
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Hey, it's Bobby Bones. Tomorrow morning, 7 a.m., Lauren Elena is stopping by the studio. She will perform for us live, and we'll talk new music. Lauren Elena performing tomorrow morning on the Bobby Bones Show.

97.5 WAMZ. What's going on? It's Wayne Deante. And no matter where you are in Louisville, listen, the best country always plays here. Thanks so much for tuning in to 97.5 WAMZ, Kentuckiana's number one for new country.

the AMZ. Kentuckian is number one for new country. It's Rachel. I'm so happy to be back with you after a great weekend. We got a song from Ian Munsick's new album, The Mountain Goat. Here's Love is Blind right now on 97.5 WAMZ.

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Okay, I saw a collaboration I definitely didn't have on my bingo card for 2026, but Drake just put his own spin on Ella Langley's Choosing Texas, and somehow it kind of actually works. 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
1: 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It's a dream come true to have my song on the radio. It's still crazy to say. Here's my song, Boston. On a

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1: So I got a topic next hour. 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
1: 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Up early, stocking shelves, getting ready for the workday. 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
1: I love a first cast when the water's glass and the line starts to run. 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

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Who does fall remind you of? Who pops in your head when I say that? 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
1: 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Hope you have a blessed night, man.
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1: Today was the day that World War II started. 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

0: 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You've got it on After Midnight with Granger Smith.
1: Hey, good morning. Just wanted to tell you why I got up this morning, and it's because I hadn't been asleep all night long. So, let's start this day off right. Here we go. Good morning, America.
2: Well, thank you so much. I'm glad After Midnight is a part of your morning.

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1: Next up, Ann Hudson joining us to dish out some Nashville news. 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
2: Oh my gosh, Granger, did you see what happened to Kacey Musgraves? She had to make a split-second decision when she looked up during her concert and realized that she might be standing in the worst possible place. I'll explain what happened coming up in your Nashville news next.

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Okay, question of the hour. Where do you stand on electric cars? What's your opinion on electric cars? Are you a lover, a hater? 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
1: I brought this up last hour. We've been thinking about this lately on the show. Where did you stand with electric cars? 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

up, Derby City? It's Bobby Bones. Did you know that Chris Jansen once lived in his car in Nashville? He tells me about it on the Bobbycast. 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

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That sunset, cliffs by the sea, and the night rolled in. And you still talk about that moon that I can't recall, but God, I saw.

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Kyle Langley and Morgan Wallen, I Can't Love You Anymore. 97.5 WAMZ. Where did summer go? I mean, you blinked and it's over. Hopefully you enjoyed all 11 minutes of it. Can't believe we are officially into September. I know.

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Definitely ramping up that hype train. 97.5 WAMZ.

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Apple TV are raising their price, fourth time in 4 years. At this point, the plot twist isn't in the shows, it's in the billing email that you receive. 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
0: You can win the same trip for two coming up at 1.

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You get to meet some of the players, get pictures. 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So that's coming up on the 16th. 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

Dog. He's got his own ice cream company. Did you know that? They are hiring a taste tester, 10 grand a month to eat ice cream. Imagine explaining that one at a family dinner. Yeah, I work in a flavor department with a dude named Snoop. I eat mint chocolate chip ice cream, and I call it market research.

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1: Tomorrow morning at 7 a.m., we'll talk to Brett Eldridge. The crazy story of him going skydiving to celebrate a number one song and stories behind his biggest hits. Brett Eldridge, tomorrow morning on the Bobby Bones Show.

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Just looking at some of the shows coming to the Palace here in October. Clint Black and Little Big Town. We got tickets for both those shows and a whole lot more. 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

105 WAMZIA. That's Ella Langley and Morgan Wallen. Eleanor Crew, they got a tradition. When somebody's birthday happens, they celebrate by planting their face in the cake. I hope they have a separate cake to eat from when they do that. New drugs.

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Are you excited? College football is back. 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It's Bailey Zimmerman.

0: Carrie, you got us on at your job in Middletown. 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
0: 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Good luck. 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
1: I knew I'd see her around. 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She could get on with her life and I'd get on with mine. 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
4: Hey guys, it's iHeart Country on The Verge artist Stella Lefty. Boston is a song I wrote when I was waiting on a guy who was picking me up. I couldn't stop thinking about him, and this is what I was feeling while I was waiting for him. Here's my song, Boston.
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questions asked, but it did not get returned. Pabst Blue Ribbon, 20,000 tons of beer stolen. 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I guarantee you. 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Kenny Chesney, carry on.

0: Rams, the favorites to win it all. 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
1: Tomorrow morning at 7 a.m., we'll talk to Brett Eldridge. The crazy story of him going skydiving to celebrate a number one song and stories behind his biggest hits. Brett Eldridge, tomorrow morning on the Bobby Bones.

Taylor Swift, I Knew It, I Knew You. 97.5 WAMZ. Coming up in a couple Wednesdays on the 16th, it's our Louisville Kings United Bowl Championship celebration, 6 to 8 p.m. at Lynn Family Stadium. It is totally free. You get to meet Coach Chris Redman. You can pick your season tickets for next year before the general public. So hopefully we'll see you on the 16th.

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One of those shows that just won't die. We're getting a spinoff, Manifest. Yeah, they're going to do a new one called Arrival, set in the same world, just a different mystery. Netflix just announced that.

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for the rest of the week, you might want to skip lunch. We are slacking in the work department. Hardest working states in the country, South Dakota, North Dakota, Indiana, and Kentucky. Nowhere near the top 10. I'll take part of the blame. 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

and Morgan Wallen coming up in a month. It's our Wine on the River, October 3rd, a Saturday. Perfect day to go out and hang out with some people, throw back some wine, sip on wine. 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

0: Chris and Crestwood, you're loving today, huh?
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0: Yeah, it needs to be cooler. A little too toasty for me. Bailey Zimmerman, a Chevy Silverado. Nice.

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That movie has done $1.1 billion at the box office worldwide. $16 of that is

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0: That is Jelly Roll on 97.5 WAMZ, Kentuckiana's number one for new country. What's going on? Here we go. We're doing it. The Big Tuesday Show. Boomer here. Thank you for being there. Another chance at winning Thomas Rhett tickets this afternoon, the 1 second song contest. It is not time to call now. I know you want to try to win. We'll give you a chance to call in right around 4:20, but I wanted to play the 1 second song clip for you so you'll be ready to call in and win these tickets. Here is today's Thomas Rhett 1 second song. You know, I said I was going to make today harder. I think this is just as easy as I thought yesterday. Well, here it is one more time. Listen to this. All right, so if you know that song, again, not time to call now, but now you know the song, and when it's time to call in, you're set, right? Right around 4:20, your chance to win.
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97.5 WAMC. You may have seen this on your social media. I like the idea of potentially renaming the Nashville Airport after Dolly Parton. I guess I would ask, why would they not? But

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Yeah, it's going to be hot these next couple days. So mind your pets, of course. You may want to think about checking in on your neighbors, especially those that are older. I know that they and their families would appreciate

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Okay, here we go. A chance to win Thomas Rhett tickets with today's 1 second song. Here it is again. Do you know what song that is? One more time. I bet you do. I'll start with the ninth caller. Then the first person to correctly identify that Thomas Rhett song, you'll get tickets for the show next Thursday night at the KFC Yum Center. Let's do this. 502-571-9736. Good luck. Wow.

Hey, it's Bobby Bones. We get your morning started with some positivity. Our segment called Tell Me Something Good. Tomorrow morning at 55 past the hour here on 97.5 WAMZ.

0: 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The Tuesday Boomer Show. Thank you for listening. Handing out these Thomas Rhett tickets all week long with the Thomas Rhett 1 second song. Here it is right here. Hello, Martina White of E-Town. What is that Thomas Rhett song?
1: Unforgettable.
0: Yes, it is.
2: It's crazy. I remember every detail, but I do. From your blue jeans to your shoes. Girl, that night was just like you. Unforgettable.
1: Oh my gosh. Yay.
0: Congratulations.
1: Yay. Thank you so much.
0: We're going to see Thomas Rhett at the Yum Center next Thursday night.
1: Thank you so much. I'm so excited. This is awesome. This made my whole year.
0: It's great. Congratulations, Martina. And yes, like I said, your chance to win all week. Once again, tomorrow, the Thomas Rhett 1 second song. You'll hear it starting tomorrow morning with Bobby Bones, and your chance to call in and win tickets at 4:20 tomorrow afternoon.
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97.5 WAMZ, 609,555 people attended this year's Kentucky State Fair. That's a whole lot of corn dogs and donut burgers and a truckload of Tums. Maybe some Pepto. August 19th, 2020.

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1: Tomorrow morning at 7 a.m., we'll talk to Brett Eldridge. The crazy story of him going skydiving to celebrate a number one song and stories behind his biggest hits. Brett Eldridge, tomorrow morning on the Bobby Bones Show.

0: Pretty hot out there. Numbers are in the 90s under just a few passing clouds. We'll eventually fall into the 80s later this evening, but only dropping to around 77 by your Wednesday morning. That's your WLKY weather forecast. I'm meteorologist Mo Rose.
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I like the sound of this. Dolly Fest. Her estate is calling it a, quote, double day, double weekend, double continent party in Nashville and London, taking shape for next year. This is going to be.

0: guys, it's I Heart Country on The Verge artist Stella Lefty. And that was my song, Boston.
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And just like that, it is September. 6 days until Labor Day, 21 until the first day of fall, 23 days till Bourbon and Beyond, 54 days till the fall meet at Churchill Downs, 60 until Halloween, 86 till Thanksgiving, and 115 days until Christmas. I might just go ahead and put the tree

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0: 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What's going on? 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